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keeping the dream alive. 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

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I guess life we love to live. 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That's all the many more things we have to give. 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And that's just a preview of the things you're gonna get. 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
6: Today, showers starting this afternoon with a high of 12. Tonight, cloudy with a few showers and a low of 6. Tomorrow, a mix of sun and cloud with a high of 19. And Tuesday, cloudy with a chance of showers and a high of 11.
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1: It's 7 o'clock. Good morning. I'm Jill Charlebois. Shower starting this afternoon with a high of 12. A note for Collingwood motorists. Construction work starts tomorrow on 10th Street between High and Spruce Streets. The road will remain open to local traffic, but lane reductions may be necessary. The project, which involves improving water mains, is expected to be complete sometime in June. The Canadian Security Intelligence Service has released a new report about youth radicalization in Canada. In the organization's year-end 2025 report, CSIS says that a growing number of youth, including some as young as 13, are the subject of the agency's counterterrorism investigations. The agency says that last year, nearly 10% of their investigations involved a young person. The report says that one reason for the trend is the ability of young users to access ideologically motivated and religiously motivated violent extremism, and that can stem from online spaces where kids spend their time. Ahead of attending the European Political Community Summit, Prime Minister Mark Carney became just the second Canadian PM to visit Armenia. Carney is expected to briefly meet with Armenia's political leadership today, including the country's Prime Minister, Nikol Pashinyan, before heading to the summit. The EPC summit is a twice-yearly event that brings together the members of the European Union and some neighboring Asian countries. This time around, Canada has been invited as a guest of honor. The parent company of Facebook and Instagram has rolled out parental controls. The tech giant Meta has released a new teen accounts supervision feature, which allows parents to see topics in specific categories that their children have discussed with its AI chatbot for the previous 7 days. Experts warn, however, that AI platforms are made for engagement and not for support, particularly when it comes to using chatbots for mental health support, because popular chatbots tend to validate the user's perspective and support disordered thinking. In sports, an 8-run, 8th inning led to the Blue Jays' 11-4 win over the Twins yesterday. Kazuma Okamoto hit his third home run in 2 days, and Brandon Valenzuela added a homer in the dominant win. The Philadelphia 76ers got past the Boston Celtics in Game 7 of their first-round series to advance to the second round of the NBA playoffs. Meanwhile, two Game 7s will be played today, with the Raptors facing the Cavaliers and Detroit hosting Orlando. The Hurricanes blanked the Flyers 3-0 to take Game 1 of their Eastern Conference semifinal last night in NHL playoff action. In the PWHL Walter Cup playoffs, the Minnesota Frost got past the league-leading Montreal Victoire in Game 1 of their best of five with a 5-4 overtime win. Elsewhere, Ottawa beat the Fleet 3-1 to even up their series at a game apiece. The Barry Colts held off the Bulldogs 4-3 in overtime to force a Game 7 in the OHL's Western Conference Final. And in the PJHL, Fergus took Game 1 of the Schmaltz Cup Final with a 2-1 overtime win over Tavistock. 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
1: Today, shower starting this afternoon with a high of 12. Tonight, cloudy with a few showers and a low of 6. Tomorrow, a mix of sun and cloud with a high of 19. And Tuesday, cloudy with a chance of showers and a high of 11.
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3: Today's shower starting this afternoon with a high of 12. Tonight, cloudy with a few showers and a low of 6. Tomorrow, a mix of sun and cloud with a high of 19. And Tuesday, cloudy with a chance of showers and a high of 11.
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4: Today's shower starting this afternoon with a high of 12. Tonight, cloudy with a few showers and a low of 6. Tomorrow, a mix of sun and cloud with a high of 19. And Tuesday, cloudy with a chance of showers and a high of 11.
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1: It's 8 o'clock. Good morning. I'm Jill Charlebois. Shower starting this afternoon with a high of 12. A note for Collingwood motorists. Construction work starts tomorrow on 10th Street between High and Spruce Streets. The road will remain open to local traffic, but lane reductions may be necessary. The project, which involves improving water mains, is expected to be complete sometime in June. The Canadian Security Intelligence Service has released a new report about youth radicalization in Canada. In the organization's year-end 2025 report, CSIS says that a growing number of youth, including some as young as 13, are the subject of the agency's counterterrorism investigations. The agency says that last year, nearly 10% of their investigations involved a young person. The report says that one reason for the trend is the ability of young users to access ideologically motivated and religiously motivated violent extremism, and that can stem from online spaces where kids spend their time. Ahead of attending the European Political Community Summit, Prime Minister Mark Carney became just the second Canadian PM to visit Armenia. Carney is expected to briefly meet with Armenia's political leadership today, including the country's Prime Minister, Nikol Pashinyan, before heading to the summit. The EPC summit is a twice-yearly event that brings together the members of the European Union and some neighboring Asian countries. This time around, Canada has been invited as a guest of honor. Another oil tanker has been hijacked for the second time in 10 days. According to the BBC, Somali pirates have hijacked an oil tanker off the coast of Yemen. The MT Eureka had been heading towards Somalia when it was overrun by pirates in the Gulf of Aden. This is the second such hijacking in the area within the past 2 weeks, as the Honor 25 was hijacked by pirates on April 22nd. The two separate incidents indicate that piracy is expanding across Somalia's coastline, which is the longest in Africa at over 3,300 kilometers. In sports, an 8-run, 8th inning led to the Blue Jays' 11-4 win over the Twins yesterday. Kazuma Okamoto hit his third home run in 2 days, and Brandon Valenzuela added a homer in the dominant win. The Philadelphia 76ers got past the Boston Celtics in Game 7 of their first-round series to advance to the second round of the NBA playoffs. Meanwhile, two Game 7s will be played today, with the Raptors facing the Cavaliers and Detroit hosting Orlando. The Hurricanes blanked the Flyers 3-0 to take Game 1 of their Eastern Conference semifinal last night in NHL playoff action. In the PWHL Walter Cup playoffs, the Minnesota Frost got past the league-leading Montreal Victoire in Game 1 of their best of five with a 5-4 overtime win. Elsewhere, Ottawa beat the Fleet 3-1 to even up their series at a game apiece. The Barrie Colts held off the Bulldogs 4-3 in overtime to force a Game 7 in the OHL's Western Conference Final. And in the PJHL, Fergus took Game 1 of the Schmaltz Cup Final with a 2-1 overtime win over Tavistock. 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
1: Today, shower starting this afternoon with a high of 12. Tonight, cloudy with a few showers and a low of 6. Tomorrow, a mix of sun and cloud with a high of 19. And Tuesday, cloudy with a chance of showers and a high of 11.
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1: Today's shower starting this afternoon with a high of 12. Tonight, cloudy with a few showers and a low of 6. Tomorrow, a mix of sun and cloud with a high of 19. And Tuesday, cloudy with a chance of showers and a high of 11.
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6: Today, showers starting this afternoon with a high of 12. Tonight, cloudy with a few showers and a low of 6. Tomorrow, a mix of sun and cloud with a high of 19. And Tuesday, cloudy with a chance of showers and a high of 11.
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3: It's 9 o'clock. Good morning. I'm Jill Charlebois. Showers starting this afternoon with a high of 12. A note for Collingwood motorists. Construction work starts tomorrow on 10th Street between High and Spruce Streets. The road will remain open to local traffic, but lane reductions may be necessary. The project, which involves improving water mains, is expected to be complete sometime in June. The Canadian Security Intelligence Service has released a new report about youth radicalization in Canada. In the organization's year-end 2025 report, CSIS says that a growing number of youth, including some as young as 13, are the subject of the agency's counterterrorism investigations. The agency says that last year, nearly 10% of their investigations involved a young person. The report says that one reason for the trend is the ability of young users to access ideologically motivated and religiously motivated violent extremism, and that can stem from online spaces where kids spend their time. Ahead of attending the European Political Community Summit, Prime Minister Mark Carney became just the second Canadian PM to visit Armenia. Carney is expected to briefly meet with Armenia's political leadership today, including the country's Prime Minister, Nikol Pashinyan, before heading to the summit. The EPC summit is a twice-yearly event that brings together the members of the European Union and some neighboring Asian countries. This time around, Canada has been invited as a guest of honor. The parent company of Facebook and Instagram has rolled out parental controls. The tech giant Meta has released a new teen accounts supervision feature, which allows parents to see topics in specific categories that their children have discussed with its AI chatbot for the previous 7 days. Experts warn, however, that AI platforms are made for engagement and not for support, particularly when it comes to using chatbots for mental health support, because popular chatbots tend to validate the user's perspective and support disordered thinking. In sports, an 8-run, 8th inning led to the Blue Jays' 11-4 win over the Twins yesterday. Kazuma Okamoto hit his third home run in 2 days, and Brandon Valenzuela added a homer in the dominant win. The Philadelphia 76ers got past the Boston Celtics in Game 7 of their first-round series to advance to the second round of the NBA playoffs. Meanwhile, two Game 7s will be played today, with the Raptors facing the Cavaliers and Detroit hosting Orlando. The Hurricanes blanked the Flyers 3-0 to take Game 1 of their Eastern Conference semifinal last night in NHL playoff action. In the PWHL Walter Cup playoffs, the Minnesota Frost got past the league-leading Montreal Victoire in Game 1 of their best of five with a 5-4 overtime win. Elsewhere, Ottawa beat the Fleet 3-1 to even up their series at a game apiece. The Barrie Colts held off the Bulldogs 4-3 in overtime to force a Game 7 in the OHL's Western Conference Final. And in the PJHL, Fergus took Game 1 of the Schmaltz Cup Final with a 2-1 overtime win over Tavistock. 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The weather is next.
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3: Today, showers starting this afternoon with a high of 12. Tonight, cloudy with a few showers and a low of 6. Tomorrow, a mix of sun and cloud with a high of 19. And Tuesday, cloudy with a chance of showers and a high of 11.
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2: Today's shower starting this afternoon with a high of 12. Tonight, cloudy with a few showers and a low of 6. Tomorrow, a mix of sun and cloud with a high of 19. And Tuesday, cloudy with a chance of showers and a high of 11.
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0: in just a few minutes. 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
7: Today, showers starting this afternoon with a high of 12. Tonight, cloudy with a few showers and a low of 6. Tomorrow, a mix of sun and cloud with a high of 19. And Tuesday, cloudy with a chance of showers and a high of 11.
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collect the soul and the world I know. Yeah. Hear about this couple who actually donated their home to the fire department. Find out why in just a bit. 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

0: 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Max 97.7, Smash and Pumpkins, thinking about 1979. Tom Petty there, too. It's rocking right here on a Sunday morning. Get some coffee and hang out today. Appreciate you being there. Pocket Orchestra coming up. We'll check a forecast. Better. It's better, I think. So here's a couple decided to donate their home to the fire department. It was set up for demolition anyway. The Thompson family, this is in Ohio, invited local fire departments to use it as a hands-on training facility. It was a chance for firefighters to practice real-life scenarios in a real structure, something they don't often get a chance to do. More than 20 crews from the area showed up, you know, for the three-day training session. They said it was pretty awesome, and they were able to do this. I've seen fire departments do that before, but this is kind of cool. Yeah, they start and stop and take turns and all that kind of stuff. So working on different facets of their training. That's pretty cool. That's awesome. Or is that fire, what the kids say? It's fire, yeah.
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2: Today, showers starting this afternoon with a high of 12. Tonight, cloudy with a few showers and a low of 6. Tomorrow, a mix of sun and cloud with a high of 19. And Tuesday, cloudy with a chance of showers and a high of 11.
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play the best of the 70s, 80s, and 90s. And when we say we're playing the best, we're not messing around here. I mean, we're not doing this. This isn't some sort of game, you know. This is serious business. We've got a lot of fun to have, and we've got to get to it, okay? So let's stop messing around. 97.7, Max FM.

Skaggs and the Lido Shuffles. So I tell you, I finally got 8 hours sleep. Oh, yeah. It took a couple of days, but I got it. Here's Rockin' High on Max.

0: Speedwagon, take it down the run. R-E-O. That's actually the name of a company back in the 20s and 30s. They made cars and trucks and fire trucks. That was the manufacturer back in the day. And they liked the name so much, they named the band after it. There you go. It's Rock and Rod rolling through your Sunday. Let's see, Klaatu. Not the robot. Well, it's named after the space alien. That group is coming up in a flash. It's the weekend. Good plan to have a couple of beverages later on. Experts say if you decide to have an alcoholic drink, you should try limiting yourself just to one a day. Yeah, just one a day. Then two more once the kids go to bed. All right.
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6: Today's shower starting this afternoon with a high of 12. Tonight, cloudy with a few showers and a low of 6. Tomorrow, a mix of sun and cloud with a high of 19. And Tuesday, cloudy with a chance of showers and a high of 11.
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0: Cougar Mellencamp, all three of them there hurt so good. He's back on tour this summer. Yeah. Clad 2 and Calling Occupants. Rod West, Heart coming up after the break. Need yourself a coffee? And get yourself a Timmy's cookie, a smiley cookie. Yes, this is the last chance this weekend to grab your smiley cookies. All proceeds going back to local charities in the area. Like in Stainer, it goes to the Georgian Triangle. It goes to the Easter Seals here in Collingwood. And South Georgian Triangle. It's charities in Wasaga. So it all goes to a great cause. Get a cookie. There, while you can. Give me one, too.
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There goes Duran Duran. Find out why a hotel had to be evacuated when fire department showed up. There was no smoke. Why? 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

0: Doing the old Ian Thomas track. 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Rock and ride, rolling through Sunday. All right, get a coffee. We'll see how nice the forecast is going to set up. Echo and the Bunnymen coming your way. Over in England, in a hotel had to be evacuated. Over 100 guests out of there. Smoke alarms are going off. Three fire engines showed up, but they couldn't find any fire. Couldn't find any smoke. So I said, okay, fine, you can go back in. So did a little investigation. Turns out, Fire and Rescue Service explained the culprit was somebody's deodorant. Yes, the spray-on kind. Some of those guests was like over-exuberant with the body spray. That stuff. So much so it set off the smoke alarms. All right, enough of the smell good.
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2: Today, shower starting this afternoon with a high of 12. Tonight, cloudy with a few showers and a low of 6. Tomorrow, a mix of sun and cloud with a high of 19. And Tuesday, cloudy with a chance of showers and a high of 11.
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to the 70s Trooper raising some hell. You know, I'm just sitting here minding my own business. 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How'd that happen? I know. Here come the Police on Max.

0: 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The Clash, Neighbor Wine coming up in a flash. Do you get stressed out if you're late? Some folks get really stressed out. Even if you're only 7 minutes late for an event or a meeting or something like that. Most adults believe early is on time. And some are obsessed by keeping time. I know. Apparently, according to the survey, anything past 8 minutes is classified as being late. If you're more than 8 minutes, you're late. You know, 5 minutes, 6 minutes, that's okay. If you're like 9 or 10 minutes, no, you're late. Yeah, it can't be late, no. A lot try to plan ahead and sure they're never running behind. Some swear that being early, you know, with a quarter saying no amount of time is acceptable to be late. There's no reason to be late. A couple minutes, okay, fine. You're stuck in traffic. It happens. So don't be late. Yeah. I have to be early. I can't be late. If I'm late, there's dead air.
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7: Today's shower starting this afternoon with a high of 12. Tonight, cloudy with a few showers and a low of 6. Tomorrow, a mix of sun and cloud with a high of 19. And Tuesday, cloudy with a chance of showers and a high of 11.
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2: It's 12 o'clock. Good afternoon. I'm Jill Charlebois. Showers this afternoon with a high of 12. A note for Collingwood motorists. Construction work starts tomorrow on 10th Street between High and Spruce Streets. The road will remain open to local traffic, but lane reductions may be necessary. The project, which involves improving water mains, is expected to be complete sometime in June. The Canadian Security Intelligence Service has released a new report about youth radicalization in Canada. In the organization's year-end 2025 report, CSIS says that a growing number of youth, including some as young as 13, are the subject of the agency's counterterrorism investigations. The agency says that last year, nearly 10% of their investigations involved a young person. The report says that one reason for the trend is the ability of young users to access ideologically motivated and religiously motivated violent extremism, and that can stem from online spaces where kids spend their time. Ahead of attending the European Political Community Summit, Prime Minister Mark Carney became just the second Canadian PM to visit Armenia. Carney is expected to briefly meet with Armenia's political leadership today, including the country's Prime Minister, Nikol Pashinyan, before heading to the summit. The EPC summit is a twice-yearly event that brings together the members of the European Union and some neighboring Asian countries. This time around, Canada has been invited as a guest of honor. Another oil tanker has been hijacked for the second time in 10 days. According to the BBC, Somali pirates have hijacked an oil tanker off the coast of Yemen. The MT Eureka had been heading towards Somalia when it was overrun by pirates in the Gulf of Aden. This is the second such hijacking in the area within the past 2 weeks, as the Honor 25 was hijacked by pirates on April 22nd. The two separate incidents indicate that piracy is expanding across Somalia's coastline, which is the longest in Africa at over 3,300 kilometers. In sports, the Montreal Canadiens and Tampa Bay Lightning face off in Game 7 of their quarterfinal series tonight at 6 o'clock. Later on, the Wild are in Colorado for Game 1 of their Western Conference semifinal series. The Toronto Raptors can advance to the semifinals tonight with a win against the Cleveland Cavaliers in Game 7 of their first-round series. The WNBA preseason wraps up today with four games on the schedule, including the Connecticut Sun home to the New York Liberty and the Las Vegas Aces visiting Dallas. The regular season gets underway on Friday. Trey Savage heads to the mound this afternoon against the Minnesota Twins to finish off their three-game weekend series. And in the PJHL Schmaltz Cup final, Fergus hosts Tavistock for Game 2 this afternoon. 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The weather is next.
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2: Tonight cloudy with a few showers and a low of 6. Tomorrow a mix of sun and cloud with a high of 19. Tuesday cloudy with a chance of showers and a high of 10. And Wednesday a mix of sun and cloud with a high of 11.
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CSNY in Woodstock. If you have lunch, do you have lunch alone? Leave me alone and meet lunch. There's a reason why some people do that. 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

0: most of us, or Cat Stevens as we know him, Wild World Max 97.7. Brian Adams coming up. We'll check your forecast on the way too. So during the week at work, do you like having lunch by yourself or do you hang out with everybody else? A lot of people want to spend their lunch breaks alone, not at the table with others, you know, being forced to have a conversation. This thing was on a trending right now. A lot of people, you know, don't want to be hanging out with folks. They just want to enjoy the lunch. They want, you know, 30 minutes, 60 minutes, quiet, a little peace and quiet. You know, like I remember years ago, I used to go to my car to eat lunch. Sometimes I'd have a nap. I don't know. I had a coworker from another department see me, knocked on my window. Hey, you okay there? Hey, you want some company? No, leave me alone. You just put your seat back and close your eyes and put your sunglasses down. Because some people just need a little private space. No need to chit-chat. So, and after a while, I'd move my car to another spot in the parking lot to get a little peace and quiet. Yeah? Yeah, the transition from break room to secondary secret parking lot. Yeah, it's the equivalent of witness protection. Yeah, just with more crumbs. Do you like eating alone? Or do you like to hang out the gang? You gonna eat that?
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2: Good afternoon, I'm Jill Charlebois. Showers this afternoon with a high of 12. The Canadian Security Intelligence Service has released a new report about youth radicalization in Canada. In the organization's year-end 2025 report, CSIS says that a growing number of youth, including some as young as 13, are the subject of the agency's counterterrorism investigations. The agency says that last year, nearly 10% of their investigations involved a young person. The report says that one reason for the trend is the ability of young users to access ideologically motivated and religiously motivated violent extremism, and that can stem from online spaces where kids spend their time. Ahead of attending the European Political Community Summit, Prime Minister Mark Carney became just the second Canadian PM to visit Armenia. Carney is expected to briefly meet with Armenia's political leadership today, including the country's Prime Minister, Nikol Pashinyan, before heading to the summit. The EPC summit is a twice-yearly event that brings together the members of the European Union and some neighboring Asian countries. This time around, Canada has been invited as a guest of honor. Another oil tanker has been hijacked for the second time in 10 days. According to the BBC, Somali pirates have hijacked an oil tanker off the coast of Yemen. The MT Eureka had been heading towards Somalia when it was overrun by pirates in the Gulf of Aden. This is the second such hijacking in the area within the past 2 weeks, as the Honor 25 was hijacked by pirates on April 22nd. The two separate incidents indicate that piracy is expanding across Somalia's coastline, which is the longest in Africa at over 3,300 kilometers. In sports, the Montreal Canadiens and Tampa Bay Lightning face off in Game 7 of their quarterfinal series tonight at 6 o'clock. Later on, the Wild are in Colorado for Game 1 of their Western Conference semifinal series. The Toronto Raptors can advance to the semifinals tonight with a win against the Cleveland Cavaliers in Game 7 of their first-round series. The WNBA preseason wraps up today with four games on the schedule, including the Connecticut Sun home to the New York Liberty and the Las Vegas Aces visiting Dallas. The regular season gets underway on Friday. Trey Savage heads to the mound this afternoon against the Minnesota Twins to finish off their three-game weekend series. And in the PJHL Schmaltz Cup final, Fergus hosts Tavistock for Game 2 this afternoon. Details on these stories and more can be found at 89.1maxfm.ca. Tonight's forecast for Orillia, Barrie, and Muskoka, cloudy with a few showers and a low of 6. Tomorrow, a mix of sun and cloud with a high of 19. Tuesday, cloudy with a chance of showers and a high of 10. And Wednesday, a mix of sun and cloud with a high of 11. I'm Jill Charlebois, and that's your 89.1 Max FM News Update.
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0: 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Little Gaga from Queen back there, too. Forecast and Tribe coming up. I love it when they find stuff in the rocks, geologists and such, archaeologists. Swedish geologists just found fossils of a worm that lived around 500 million years ago. A worm. Yeah, the worm had no idea it was making history. It was just like a normal Tuesday for him.
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5: Tonight cloudy with a few showers and a low of 6. Tomorrow a mix of sun and cloud with a high of 19. Tuesday cloudy with a chance of showers and a high of 10. And Wednesday a mix of sun and cloud with a high of 11.
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guys, the Forgotten 45 and the Go-Go's. We got the beat. I think I still have that record. Yeah, I do. Max 97.7. Platinum Blonde coming up in just a bit. Next weekend, it's the Tonawasaga Beach. They call it the Love It Longer Conscious Closet Clothing Swap and Pre-Love Fashion Show.

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Max 97.7, the biggest hits of the 70s, 80s, and 90s with Naked Eyes. Always something there to remind me. I'm Krista Perry. Well, you know that person, that one person that always blows a fuse, who just goes nuts and crazy. And I'm going to tell you why that is so bad for them. Yeah, more than ways than one, but really bad for their heart and their heart vessels. Details on the way. Here's Prism, Young and Restless on Max.

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0: 97.7, the biggest hits of the 70s, 80s, and 90s, the Jake Isles Band there, and a freeze frame. How you doing? My name is Krista Perry. Welcome to a Sunday afternoon. Thanks so much for joining us. Well, scientists are warning that blowing a fuse when you're angry could affect your blood vessels' ability to relax and increase your risk of heart attack and stroke. Yes, I have someone in my life who blows a fuse like that. You know that type of person who just goes crazy? Well, in this trial, participants are given tasks that made them remember feelings of anger, sadness, anxiety, that kind of thing. And only when feeling anger did volunteers display an increase in markers for adverse vascular health. Now, the impact on blood vessels were seen for up to 40 minutes. The researchers say that while that may not seem so bad, there could be a cumulative effect leading to long-term health consequences. They suggest that since anger is a natural human emotion, the best approach might be to learn to process your feelings without letting them fester. So there you go. That person. Tell them to calm down, okay? Bad for their heart. They could have a heart attack. Yuck. As a matter of fact, they did. Anyway, coming up next, you're going to hear music from Robert Palmer. But before that, let's take a look at your weather forecast.
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2: Good afternoon, I'm Jill Charlebois. Showers this afternoon with a high of 12. The Canadian Security Intelligence Service has released a new report about youth radicalization in Canada. In the organization's year-end 2025 report, CSIS says that a growing number of youth, including some as young as 13, are the subject of the agency's counterterrorism investigations. The agency says that last year, nearly 10% of their investigations involved a young person. The report says that one reason for the trend is the ability of young users to access ideologically motivated and religiously motivated violent extremism, and that can stem from online spaces where kids spend their time. Ahead of attending the European Political Community Summit, Prime Minister Mark Carney became just the second Canadian PM to visit Armenia. Carney is expected to briefly meet with Armenia's political leadership today, including the country's Prime Minister, Nikol Pashinyan, before heading to the summit. The EPC summit is a twice-yearly event that brings together the members of the European Union and some neighboring Asian countries. This time around, Canada has been invited as a guest of honor. Another oil tanker has been hijacked for the second time in 10 days. According to the BBC, Somali pirates have hijacked an oil tanker off the coast of Yemen. The MT Eureka had been heading towards Somalia when it was overrun by pirates in the Gulf of Aden. This is the second such hijacking in the area within the past 2 weeks, as the Honor 25 was hijacked by pirates on April 22nd. The two separate incidents indicate that piracy is expanding across Somalia's coastline, which is the longest in Africa at over 3,300 kilometers. In sports, the Montreal Canadiens and Tampa Bay Lightning face off in Game 7 of their quarterfinal series tonight at 6 o'clock. Later on, the Wild are in Colorado for Game 1 of their Western Conference semifinal series. The Toronto Raptors can advance to the semifinals tonight with a win against the Cleveland Cavaliers in Game 7 of their first-round series. The WNBA preseason wraps up today with four games on the schedule, including the Connecticut Sun home to the New York Liberty and the Las Vegas Aces visiting Dallas. The regular season gets underway on Friday. Trey Savage heads to the mound this afternoon against the Minnesota Twins to finish off their three-game weekend series. And in the PJHL Schmaltz Cup final, Fergus hosts Tavistock for Game 2 this afternoon. Details on these stories and more can be found at 89.1maxfm.ca. Tonight's forecast for Orillia, Barrie, and Muskoka, cloudy with a few showers and a low of 6. Tomorrow, a mix of sun and cloud with a high of 19. Tuesday, cloudy with a chance of showers and a high of 10. And Wednesday, a mix of sun and cloud with a high of 11. I'm Jill Charlebois, and that's your 89.1 Max FM News Update.
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Rocks, 97.7, the biggest hits of the 70s, 80s, and 90s. Bachman Turner Overdrive there and roll on down the highway. Well, the community cleanup days continue until May 12th in Collingwood, the provincial day of action on litter. Be a part of the solution by following these simple tips. Residents can pick up garbage bags, recycling bags, and gloves from the Collingwood Public Library or alternatively at the Town Hall during regular business hours. Full details can be found at collingwood.ca/cleanup. Coming up, we're going to be talking about how having a pat on the back is very reassuring.

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0: Max 97.7, the biggest hits of the 70s, 80s, and 90s. Such a pretty song from Fleetwood Mac. That is Landslide. I'm Krista Perry, and that song is very reassuring, don't you think? And if a reassuring pat on the back brings you comfort during a tough day, you're definitely not alone. But German researchers have found that people aren't even picky about who's doing the touching. They say the touch of a humanoid robot even makes people happier and more likely to follow their requests. Instead of being reliant on other humans, they hope that in the future, robots may be able to fulfill the role of therapists, personal trainers, or even life coaches. I'm sorry, but giving a robot a hug is nothing like giving a real person a hug, especially if they give one of those amazing hugs, you know, the ones I'm talking about, they just squeeze you and they pat you on the back and you just feel amazing after it. Yeah, robots, no. No, never replace those people. Coming up, we're going to hear music from Toto, and we are going to take a look at that weather forecast, so stick around.
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6: Tonight cloudy with a few showers and a low of 6. Tomorrow, a mix of sun and cloud with a high of 19. Tuesday, cloudy with a chance of showers and a high of 10. And Wednesday, a mix of sun and cloud with a high of 11.
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1: 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I'm Krista Perry. It is a Sunday, and we're going to be talking about what you did this weekend, according to a new survey. Are you normal like other people or not? We'll find out coming up next hour. Stick around, though. We're still going to hear from Spirit of the West coming up in just a bit.
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I just love that song. That's The Verve, Bittersweet Symphony on Max 97.7, the biggest hits of the 70s, 80s, and 90s. And coming up in a bit, we're going to be talking about food and the weekend. In the meantime, here's the Five Man Electrical Band. Here's

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0: Oh, I remember when that song came out, everybody was voguing and kind of still are. That is Madonna with Vogue on Max 97.7, the biggest hits of the 70s, 80s, and 90s. Welcome to your Sunday afternoon. So what did you do over this weekend? Did you fill your face every chance you had? Probably, if this new study is accurate. A survey has found that 2/3 of us use our weekend meals as a reward for making it through another work week. It found that more than 2 in 5 adults say they eat better quality food on the weekends than they do Monday to Friday. And more than half, 55%, believe eating can act as a form of therapy. Yep. It certainly can, especially if it's ice cream. The survey also revealed that 59% feel too tired at the end of a workday to actually cook. That's very true. And 31% admitted they just don't want to do dishes on a workday. So that's why they don't eat healthy. So there you go. A weekend food warrior. That's kind of how I look at it. Okay, coming up next, rough trade. And let's take a look at your weather forecast.
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2: Good afternoon, I'm Jill Charlebois. Showers this afternoon with a high of 12. The Canadian Security Intelligence Service has released a new report about youth radicalization in Canada. In the organization's year-end 2025 report, CSIS says that a growing number of youth, including some as young as 13, are the subject of the agency's counterterrorism investigations. The agency says that last year, nearly 10% of their investigations involved a young person. The report says that one reason for the trend is the ability of young users to access ideologically motivated and religiously motivated violent extremism, and that can stem from online spaces where kids spend their time. Ahead of attending the European Political Community Summit, Prime Minister Mark Carney became just the second Canadian PM to visit Armenia. Carney is expected to briefly meet with Armenia's political leadership today, including the country's Prime Minister, Nikol Pashinyan, before heading to the summit. The EPC summit is a twice-yearly event that brings together the members of the European Union and some neighboring Asian countries. This time around, Canada has been invited as a guest of honor. Another oil tanker has been hijacked for the second time in 10 days. According to the BBC, Somali pirates have hijacked an oil tanker off the coast of Yemen. The MT Eureka had been heading towards Somalia when it was overrun by pirates in the Gulf of Aden. This is the second such hijacking in the area within the past 2 weeks, as the Honor 25 was hijacked by pirates on April 22nd. The two separate incidents indicate that piracy is expanding across Somalia's coastline, which is the longest in Africa at over 3,300 kilometers. In sports, the Montreal Canadiens and Tampa Bay Lightning face off in Game 7 of their quarterfinal series tonight at 6 o'clock. Later on, the Wild are in Colorado for Game 1 of their Western Conference semifinal series. The Toronto Raptors can advance to the semifinals tonight with a win against the Cleveland Cavaliers in Game 7 of their first-round series. The WNBA preseason wraps up today with 4 games on the schedule, including the Connecticut Sun home to the New York Liberty and the Las Vegas Aces visiting Dallas. The regular season gets underway on Friday. Trey Savage heads to the mound this afternoon against the Minnesota Twins to finish off their 3-game weekend series. And in the PJHL Schmaltz Cup final, Fergus hosts Tavistock for Game 2 this afternoon. Details on these stories and more can be found at 89.1maxfm.ca. Tonight's forecast for Orillia, Barrie, and Muskoka, cloudy with a few showers and a low of 6. Tomorrow, a mix of sun and cloud with a high of 19. Tuesday, cloudy with a chance of showers and a high of 10. And Wednesday, a mix of sun and cloud with a high of 11. I'm Jill Charlebois. 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

Max 97.7, the biggest hits of the 70s, 80s, and 90s. And I will always associate that song with the movie Stripes with Bill Murray, one of the 80s funny comedies for sure. I'm Krista Perry. Hello and good afternoon. Coming up, we're going to be talking about what would get you buzzed if you haven't had enough sleep. Yep, we'll find out. It's a funny little trick that you wouldn't think that would get you energized, but it does. I'll tell you more in just a moment. Last Tanker, and I will be there on that.

0: Blister in the Sun, that's the Violent Femmes on Max 97.7, the biggest hits of the 70s, 80s, and 90s. How you doing? I'm Krista Perry. Did you get enough sleep last night? Well, we've all had those nights when sleep is just not in the cards. And the answer for many of us is that extra cup of coffee the next day. But according to new research, getting that extra boost of energy can be achieved with a simple walk up the stairs, or more accurately, 10 minutes worth of walking up and down the stairs. The study followed students who slept less than 45 hours a week and assigned them either to 10 minutes of low to moderate stair walking, taking caffeine, or a placebo. And the results showed that taking the stairs energized the women better than the caffeine did. And while the invigoration was temporary, it did increase motivation to do cognitive work. So there you go. If you're feeling a little peckish, maybe take the stairs. Of course, don't take the stairs if you work on the 51st floor. Yeah, that wouldn't energize anybody. All right, your weather forecast, it's up next.
1: Working in healthcare the last few years has been tougher than ever. That's why we're proud to celebrate the people who take care of us for a living, the rock stars of our healthcare system.
2: Laura MacArthur, nurse practitioner, South Georgian Bay Community Health Center, Wasaga Beach. Laura's nominator is a regular patient who has witnessed her apply her professional skills throughout the years, as well as medical knowledge. He says she has a great understanding of a patient's personal needs, too. Helpful in directing to other areas of healthcare as needed. She is a strong person when dealing with medical and emotional issues, all in all going above and beyond when it comes to looking after a patient's total well-being. He says, I can't compliment Laura enough.
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5: Tonight cloudy with a few showers and a low of 6. Tomorrow a mix of sun and cloud with a high of 19. Tuesday cloudy with a chance of showers and a high of 10. And Wednesday a mix of sun and cloud with a high of 11.
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First, well, I guess that's a boogie, the life we love. The second one, that's easy. That's all the many more things we have to give. Remember, the third one is the rhythm, and it's still strange here. And that's just a preview of the things you're gonna get. Yeah.

0: 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On Max 97.7, the biggest hits of the 70s, 80s, and 90s. I'm Krista Perry, and I love dogs. I love cats, too. I got cats. But I love dogs, too. I just can't have one in my life right now. It wouldn't be fair to them. But, you know, some dogs you think are friendly, and you go up, and they rip your face off. But we're going to talk about how to get dogs to warm up to you safely. Discuss that next hour. Still to come this hour, though, Nazareth.
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Max 97.7, the biggest hits of the 70s, 80s, and 90s with Eurythmics, and here comes the rain again. Hello, good afternoon. My name is Krista Perry, and coming up in a few moments, we're going to talk about dogs and how to get them to warm up to you safely. All right, that's coming up in just a bit. Here's the Paolas. Where is this love? On Max.

0: That is Steve Winwood with Valerie on Max 97.7. The biggest hits of the 70s, 80s, and 90s. I'm Krista Perry. How you doing? I am a cat person. Okay, I have two cats. I love them very much. But I also love dogs. And, you know, dogs are like people. They can be shy at first, and they don't want to be hugged by strangers. So here's how to get dogs to warm up to you, but safely. First, approach the owner. Talk to the owner. Ask if it's okay if you could pet their dog. If they say no, just stay away, okay? Position yourself side by side. Instead of coming right at the dog, position yourself side by side to allow the dog to approach you. Avoid eye contact because it can be threatening to dogs, okay? Look at the dog's chest instead. And let them sniff with a closed fist. Allow the dog to sniff you. They may still be a little iffy about it, so really read what the dog is trying to tell you, okay? So just a few tips for you to get to those dogs to warm up to you, Sleepy, because we all want to pet dogs, right? Don't we? Mm-hmm. Just the nice ones. All right, coming up next, we're going to hear from True Order as well, taking a look at your weather forecast.
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3: Good afternoon, I'm Jill Charlebois. Showers this afternoon with a high of 12. The Canadian Security Intelligence Service has released a new report about youth radicalization in Canada. In the organization's year-end 2025 report, CSIS says that a growing number of youth, including some as young as 13, are the subject of the agency's counterterrorism investigations. The agency says that last year, nearly 10% of their investigations involved a young person. The report says that one reason for the trend is the ability of young users to access ideologically motivated and religiously motivated violent extremism, and that can stem from online spaces where kids spend their time. Ahead of attending the European Political Community Summit, Prime Minister Mark Carney became just the second Canadian PM to visit Armenia. Carney is expected to briefly meet with Armenia's political leadership today, including the country's Prime Minister, Nikol Pashinyan, before heading to the summit. The EPC Summit is a twice-yearly event that brings together the members of the European Union and some neighboring Asian countries. This time around, Canada has been invited as a guest of honor. Another oil tanker has been hijacked for the second time in 10 days. According to the BBC, Somali pirates have hijacked an oil tanker off the coast of Yemen. The MT Eureka had been heading towards Somalia when it was overrun by pirates in the Gulf of Aden. This is the second such hijacking in the area within the past 2 weeks, as the Honor 25 was hijacked by pirates on April 22nd. The two separate incidents indicate that piracy is expanding across Somalia's coastline, which is the longest in Africa at over 3,300 kilometers. In sports, the Montreal Canadiens and Tampa Bay Lightning face off in Game 7 of their quarterfinal series tonight at 6 o'clock. Later on, the Wild are in Colorado for Game 1 of their Western Conference semifinal series. The Toronto Raptors can advance to the semifinals tonight with a win against the Cleveland Cavaliers in Game 7 of their first-round series. The WNBA preseason wraps up today with four games on the schedule, including the Connecticut Sun home to the New York Liberty and the Las Vegas Aces visiting Dallas. The regular season gets underway on Friday. Trey Savage heads to the mound this afternoon against the Minnesota Twins to finish off their three-game weekend series. And in the PJHL Schmaltz Cup final, Fergus hosts Tavistock for Game 2 this afternoon. Details on these stories and more can be found at 891maxfm.ca. Tonight's forecast for Orillia, Barrie, and Muskoka, cloudy with a few showers and a low of 6. Tomorrow, a mix of sun and cloud with a high of 19. Tuesday, cloudy with a chance of showers and a high of 10. And Wednesday, a mix of sun and cloud with a high of 11. I'm Jill Charlebois. 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

Max 97.7, the biggest hits of the 70s, 80s, and 90s with Andy Kim and Baby, I Love You. I'm Krista Perry, and today is Paranormal Day. Yeah, a day for all you paranormal enthusiasts to get together and share your unique experience. Have you ever had a paranormal experience? I certainly have. Ask me about it the next time you see me, all right? Speaking of paranormal and weird things, here's Rockwell. Somebody's watching me.

0: such a pretty song from Peter Frampton. That's Baby, I Love Your Way on Max 97.7, the biggest hits of the 70s, 80s, and 90s. I'm Krista Perry, and the Tim Hortons Smile Cookie Campaign is on all this week, and proceeds will be going to local charities. The Stainer Tim Hortons will give its proceeds from each cookie sold this week to the Georgian Triangle Humane Society. Yummy, yummy cookies and a great cause. So get your smile cookie today at the Stainer Timmy's. On the way in just a bit, Laura Branigan and your weather forecast.
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8: Tonight, cloudy with a few showers and a low of 6. Tomorrow, a mix of sun and cloud with a high of 19. Tuesday, cloudy with a chance of showers and a high of 10. And Wednesday, a mix of sun and cloud with a high of 11.
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0: David Wilcox, that hypnotized boogie on Max 97.7, the biggest hits of the 70s, 80s, and 90s. I'm Krista Perry. Hope you're having a great Sunday afternoon. Next hour on the show, we're going to talk about Intergalactic Star Wars Day. Don't know what that is? Well, I'll tell you next hour. Still to come this hour, though, the Bare Naked Ladies.
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That's gonna make you sweat on Max 97.7, the biggest hits of the 70s, 80s, and 90s. My name is Krista Perry, and we're gonna be talking about Intergalactic Star Wars Day. It's happening tomorrow. Hey, I saw a documentary on these guys last night on TV. Trailer Park Boys were involved with it too. I love Rick Emmett, and I love Triumph. Here's Somebody Out There on Max.

0: 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Let Max take care of you. We'll take care of you. Come to us. Come. Warm yourself in our bosom.
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0: Red Hot Chili Peppers with Under the Bridge on Max 97.7, the biggest hits of the 70s, 80s, and 90s. Hello, my name is Krista Perry, and tomorrow is May the 4th. Yeah, do you know what that is? It's Intergalactic Star Wars Day, which is an unofficial holiday celebrating the Star Wars media franchise. Why tomorrow? Well, it's the pun, you know, May the 4th be with you. May the 4th, yeah. Even though the holiday was not created by Lucasfilm, it has been embraced by the company and the parent company, Disney, as an annual celebration of Star Wars. So if you're a big Star Wars fan, happy May the 4th tomorrow. On the way, in just a few moments, the headpins and your weather forecast.
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2: Good afternoon, I'm Jill Charlebois. Showers this afternoon with a high of 12. The Canadian Security Intelligence Service has released a new report about youth radicalization in Canada. In the organization's year-end 2025 report, CSIS says that a growing number of youth, including some as young as 13, are the subject of the agency's counterterrorism investigations. The agency says that last year, nearly 10% of their investigations involved a young person. The report says that one reason for the trend is the ability of young users to access ideologically motivated and religiously motivated violent extremism, and that can stem from online spaces where kids spend their time. Ahead of attending the European Political Community Summit, Prime Minister Mark Carney became just the second Canadian PM to visit Armenia. Carney is expected to briefly meet with Armenia's political leadership today, including the country's Prime Minister, Nikol Pashinyan, before heading to the summit. The EPC summit is a twice-yearly event that brings together the members of the European Union and some neighboring Asian countries. This time around, Canada has been invited as a guest of honor. Another oil tanker has been hijacked for the second time in 10 days. According to the BBC, Somali pirates have hijacked an oil tanker off the coast of Yemen. The MT Eureka had been heading towards Somalia when it was overrun by pirates in the Gulf of Aden. This is the second such hijacking in the area within the past 2 weeks, as the Honor 25 was hijacked by pirates on April 22nd. The two separate incidents indicate that piracy is expanding across Somalia's coastline, which is the longest in Africa at over 3,300 kilometers. In sports, the Montreal Canadiens and Tampa Bay Lightning face off in Game 7 of their quarterfinal series tonight at 6 o'clock. Later on, the Wild are in Colorado for Game 1 of their Western Conference semifinal series. The Toronto Raptors can advance to the semifinals tonight with a win against the Cleveland Cavaliers in Game 7 of their first-round series. The WNBA preseason wraps up today with four games on the schedule, including the Connecticut Sun home to the New York Liberty and the Las Vegas Aces visiting Dallas. The regular season gets underway on Friday. Trey Savage heads to the mound this afternoon against the Minnesota Twins to finish off their three-game weekend series. And in the PJHL Schmaltz Cup final, Fergus hosts Tavistock for Game 2 this afternoon. Details on these stories and more can be found at 89.1maxfm.ca. Tonight's forecast for Orillia, Barrie, and Muskoka, cloudy with a few showers and a low of 6. Tomorrow, a mix of sun and cloud with a high of 19. Tuesday, cloudy with a chance of showers and a high of 10. And Wednesday, a mix of sun and cloud with a high of 11. I'm Jill Charlebois, and that's your 89.1 Max FM News Update.
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the 90s with the Zombies and Time of the Season. Well, it's that time of the season where every Monday night at the Stonebridge Gazebo across from the Walmart parking lot until September 1st from 4 to 8 p.m. it's the Osaga Beach Cruisers Cruise Night where you can come on by and check out all the cool vehicles, weather permitting, of course. Perfect opportunity to enjoy our local car cruise nights right here in beautiful Osaga Beach. Oh, I can't wait. 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

0: 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I'm Krista Perry. How you doing? Well, the town of Wasaga Beach wants you to refresh your wardrobe by holding their Love It Longer Conscientious Closet Clothing Swap and Pre-Love Fashion Event. 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Speaking of loving it longer, we've got more of your favorite music on the way for you to love longer, including Max Webster as well. We'll take a look at that weather forecast next.
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6: Tonight cloudy with a few showers and a low of 6. Tomorrow a mix of sun and cloud with a high of 19. Tuesday cloudy with a chance of showers and a high of 10. And Wednesday a mix of sun and cloud with a high of 11.
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0: 97.7, the biggest hits of the 70s, 80s, and 90s. Bruce Springsteen there. We're dancing in the dark. I'm Krista Perry. That is it for me for this Sunday afternoon. Thank you so much for taking the time to spend with me and us here at Max 97.7. Stick around. Still more of your favorite music on the way with the band. Have yourself a great rest of your week. I'll see you back here next Sunday at 1 o'clock. Bye-bye, everybody.
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1: Good afternoon, I'm Jill Charlebois. Showers this afternoon with a high of 12. The Canadian Security Intelligence Service has released a new report about youth radicalization in Canada. In the organization's year-end 2025 report, CSIS says that a growing number of youth, including some as young as 13, are the subject of the agency's counterterrorism investigations. The agency says that last year, nearly 10% of their investigations involved a young person. The report says that one reason for the trend is the ability of young users to access ideologically motivated and religiously motivated violent extremism, and that can stem from online spaces where kids spend their time. Ahead of attending the European Political Community Summit, Prime Minister Mark Carney became just the second Canadian PM to visit Armenia. Carney is expected to briefly meet with Armenia's political leadership today, including the country's Prime Minister, Nikol Pashinyan, before heading to the summit. The EPC summit is a twice-yearly event that brings together the members of the European Union and some neighboring Asian countries. This time around, Canada has been invited as a guest of honor. Another oil tanker has been hijacked for the second time in 10 days. According to the BBC, Somali pirates have hijacked an oil tanker off the coast of Yemen. The MT Eureka had been heading towards Somalia when it was overrun by pirates in the Gulf of Aden. This is the second such hijacking in the area within the past 2 weeks, as the Honor 25 was hijacked by pirates on April 22nd. The two separate incidents indicate that piracy is expanding across Somalia's coastline, which is the longest in Africa at over 3,300 kilometers. In sports, the Montreal Canadiens and Tampa Bay Lightning face off in Game 7 of their quarterfinal series tonight at 6 o'clock. Later on, the Wild are in Colorado for Game 1 of their Western Conference semifinal series. The Toronto Raptors can advance to the semifinals tonight with a win against the Cleveland Cavaliers in Game 7 of their first-round series. The WNBA preseason wraps up today with four games on the schedule, including the Connecticut Sun home to the New York Liberty and the Las Vegas Aces visiting Dallas. The regular season gets underway on Friday. Trey Savage heads to the mound this afternoon against the Minnesota Twins to finish off their three-game weekend series. And in the PJHL Schmaltz Cup final, Fergus hosts Tavistock for Game 2 this afternoon. Details on these stories and more can be found at 89.1maxfm.ca. Tonight's forecast for Orillia, Barrie, and Muskoka, cloudy with a few showers and a low of 6. Tomorrow, a mix of sun and cloud with a high of 19. Tuesday, cloudy with a chance of showers and a high of 10. And Wednesday, a mix of sun and cloud with a high of 11. I'm Jill Charlebois, and that's your 89.1 Max FM News Update.
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0: 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Just after the 8 o'clock news, listen for Max Mornings Stumper, where we play a different game each day. It could be name that tune, guess that actor, what's that movie, which came first, these three things, and who knows how many more. 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
4: Tonight, cloudy with a few showers and a low of 6. Tomorrow, a mix of sun and cloud with a high of 19. Tuesday, cloudy with a chance of showers and a high of 10. And Wednesday, a mix of sun and cloud with a high of 11.
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